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1: 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Good different.
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0: It is Will and Woody. I hope you're having a wonderful, wonderful drive home. Hey, we've got a proposal live on the radio happening up next, and that means we've had to move the quiz.
1: Australia's easiest quiz.
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3: Alrighty.
0: I was just wondering why we had to do the quiz today, and there you go.
3: Needed to get the credit in there. Bloody oath. Kyla is going to be playing the quiz today. And Kyla, we've got to keep this pretty quick though, because we are going to be leaving this studio as soon as this quiz is done.
0: Yes.
3: We're going to a bar.
0: Yes.
3: Harris.
0: Secret location.
3: Harris is going to be sneaking out to go to the toilets. We're going to give him a ring and he's going to propose live on the radio show. But Kyla, before that, let's win you $1,000, eh?
4: Yes, that sounds great. Thank you.
3: All right. 30 seconds you've got. You've got to get 10 questions right. Can pass. Have to take your first answer. Good luck, Kyla.
4: Thank you.
0: Kyla, I'm reading here you'd spend the money on a trip to Bali.
4: Woo! Yes, I'm very excited.
0: Oh, wow. Awesome, mate. All right. Here we go. Give me a wedding song.
4: Oh my God. Love Me Like You Do.
0: What finger do you put an engagement ring on?
4: Your ring finger.
0: What do you say after being proposed to?
4: Yes.
0: Name a type of stone that would be on a ring.
4: A quartz.
0: Where's a cliche place to get proposed to?
4: Under the bridge at Paris.
0: Name an actor in the movie The Proposal. Kyla.
3: I loved your burn of will there, Kyla. I really enjoyed that.
4: So
0: you
4: can have
0: got every answer.
4: All I could think of.
0: You got every answer correct apart from question 5. Cliche place under a bridge in Paris. Which we won't allow. You can have a couple of tickets to go to the Finding Emily in the cinemas now from the producers of Bridget Jones' Diary and Love Actually comes. Finding Emily in cinemas Thursday. Kyla, have a great trip to Bali. Sounds like you're going anyway. I'm getting that vibe.
4: Yes,

0: That's the two biggest country stars on the planet right now joining up for a duet. Man, they are incredible live together as well. If you haven't seen it, check it out. That's Ella Langley, Morgan Wallen, I Can't Love You Anymore. And that was our...
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1: 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And as unpredictable as a storm rolling over the open plains.